0: then? What does it say about now?
1: We need to talk about slavery.
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2: That was pretty. Y'all was right.

Rastafari is the Almighty God. 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

0: 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I try to keep on keeping on.
1: Mundo Itapema.

the wind. 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I'm David the giant killer with heart-shaped eyes. I was naked as a soldier, far from my mother's cries.

He loves the steel, we tell him here's one killer deal. A hold his hand and a reaming there will be. I've let him know he's number one, I've told him. As a rule of thumb,